Oh yes, Man Like Mr. Nitty Gritty Selections. 80s Dancehall Digi Vibe. And keeping the Digi Dancehall vibe with a Digi Vibe. Next up, brand new from the amazing house of Legs Man Records. My favourite label, my favourite label. Big up Grant Dale, how you doing, sir? Hope things are keeping well. And this is his latest latest released on his wonderful Legs Man Records. Johnny Osborne, no less. War is not the answer. Big up yourself, Grant.

yes, that's what a tune. Rhythm on that. We got to the mail, Mr. Grant Dale production there. Go and check it out, Legsman Records.

brand new. And just a quick reminder, if you didn't already know, which you should, July 28th to July 30th, 1BTN, I'll put in on a little party out in the countryside, not a million miles from Brighton. We Are Love Festival, go check it out on all our socials. Such a lineup of entertainment. Might even find myself there. But there's a bit of live streaming actions for those who can't make it along. You can listen to Wasaguan over the weekend. And just a heads up as well, and just for the record, my name's on a poster at the moment for Third World Festival. I did plug this the other week. I am not doing this event. I may put a little post up about this on my Facebook Leggy Reggy page tomorrow. But I will not be at Third World. Anyway, moving on. This is a tune, a little bit of catch-up from the other week. It's about a month or so old now, this. I'll dedicate this as well to Slat Lewis. This is called Mountains Are Calling, Zakabar.

nice rhythm that. Anyway, just got enough time for a couple more tunes, and I want to squeeze this one in quickly. Sounds of Jolly Joseph. Big shouts going out Michael G. And yes, big shouts to all the Listen Back Repeat crew, Saturday Morning crew, Mixcloud SoundCloud crew, and of course those locked in live and direct.

Oh yes, that's about it from me this week. Lovely, lovely summer tune to finish on there. Many, many thanks for listening as ever. Hope you enjoyed the tunes as much as I've enjoyed and played them. And all being well, I'll be back same time, same place next week. And of course, whatever you do this coming week, weekend, do it safely, do it wisely, do it consciously. Do it hydrated. If you're in the southeast of England, it's hot. Hot, hot.

0: So I'm going to leave you in the more than capable hands. That's some real summer vibes to finish on. This is Sound Hill. You take it easy out there. And as for me, I'll be seeing you.
1: 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Rocking it to the nation. Giving it a vibration. And a sweet sensation.

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nowhere quite like there. 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There's no one like you. 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

snow.

Starting the show off real gentle today. This is Trent Muller and Tricky. It's called No One Quite Like You. Really lush. You're tuned into Nick Suttle's Serial Killers here on 101.4 FM.

You're tuned into Nick Suttle's Serial Killers here on 101.4 FM, 1BTN. How are you doing? I'm having a lovely morning. I woke up at 4:30. That was fun. So I've been awake for a while already. I've got plenty of great tunes for you today. A bit of light, a little bit of dark, a bit of jazz, some Hawaiian disco, all sorts of business. Finishing up with a little bit of house music later on. Don't forget to get on the shout box, 1btn.fm/forum. Let us know what you're up to this weekend, how things are going, whether you're enjoying the tunes. I was going to say or not, but you know, don't do that. If you don't like the music, you're in the wrong place. Next up is a track, a brand new one, by Boards of Canada off their brand new album Inferno, which is their first album in 13 years. I haven't given it a full listen properly yet, but this was a standout for me. This one's called All Reason Departs.

So I don't know if you can tell, but I put this show together when it was raining a couple of weeks ago. It was raining quite a lot, to be fair. And I know it has been recently, but then the sun came out today again, and it feels kind of inappropriate here. Maybe it's more appropriate weather-wise where you are in the world. You're tuned into Nick Suttle's Serial Killers on 101.4 FM 1BTN. Don't forget to get on the Shoutbox 1BTN, the all-new Shoutbox, 1BTN.fm/forum. And you can make a username now, and we don't have a chat that's full of bots that have to be kicked out every 5 minutes, which is really nice. So you get to participate as a member of our community, which we always appreciate. So shout out to you if you've been on the chat in the past or you intend to do so in the future. So yeah, we had a little bit of dark, moody jazz from Scalpel. That was theme from Behind the Curtain, and then before that a bit of murky breakbeat jazz from Eamon Tobin. That one's called Chocolate Lovely, another track I'd not heard for a while from one of my favorite albums. Next up, we got a track, we're going to start going a little bit trip hop now, and a little bit of DJ Vadim, one of my favorites from DJ Shadow after that, and then some stuff I've only heard recently, a classic from the Jan Hammer Group, a little bit of Hawaiian disco, a little bit more sort of funk disco, and we're going to finish off with a little bit of a taster of Hot Tropic. If you missed the last event, or you've not been to a Hot Tropic event at Rose Hill with me and the fantastic DJ Cheech Marada, then I'll give you a little taster of that towards the end of the show as well. But next up, DJ Vadim. This one's called Milwaukee.

Just last week, that one major musician and idol in the nation of France, and by the way, our rock and roll craze came from France in the beginning, and this

0: charge of their voices, and weird sounds, and weird music.
1: You hear what I'm saying?
0: Most of you don't know what is taking place here tonight. You don't realize what is happening in this world. And young people by the millions have been deceived and deluded and duped and doped. I want you to hear me right now.

In a few moments, you will have an experience which will seem completely real. It will be the result of your subconscious fears transformed to your conscious awareness. You have 5 seconds to terminate this tape. 5, 4, 3, 2.

runs, it figures the averages all day long and all night long. Once in a while,

What is that, Buzzy? Are you not? Or have you ever been?

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Nick Suttle's Serial Killers here on 101.4 FM, 1BTN. That was Blockhead. That was called Jet Sun. Before that, my favourite DJ Shadow track, What Does Your Soul Look Like, Part 2. A bit of DJ Vadim before that. From this point on, we're getting a bit funky. This one's by Gel. It's called No You Don't. Like no, K-N-O-W. And if you know, you know. Some heavy sampling from the next track. Get on the shout box, let me know if you know what the track is that this samples. 1btn.fm/forum. Give your shout outs as well. Give love to your loved ones on air. And let us know how you're getting on. If you're in town today, if you're in Brighton, highly recommend staying safe. And fighting fascists.

0: some beachy disco from Chic there. That's Sao Paulo. Had some lovely lush funk going on. Before this, we heard the Silvers. We can make it if we try. The Aldos band before that. Doing Our Thing with Pride. Bit of Donald Byrd as well. Bit of Aura. And we started off that section with Noelani Cipriano. Lahue. Yeah, a little bit of Hawaii vibes going on. Give me a little taster of Hot Tropic now. If you've not been to a Hot Tropic event, you should definitely check one out. So much fun. Shout out to everyone that turned up last time. You can follow us at Hot Tropic DJs on Instagram. Where we paste all our events. I mean, that's sort of true. A lot of Afro disco, funk. Gets a little heavier towards the end of the night as well. Or it can do. A little bit of jungle here and there. Some reggae, ragga, salsa, soca. Always uplifting, always fun. This one's Voila. Features Foley Badiega.
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0: It's called Pas Bon.

Just got a few more for you today. Going all Italo now. This is Casso. This one's called Walkman. Still got time to give your shout outs, 1btn.fm/forum.

Todd Terjay and the Olsons. Baby, do you want a bump? I just realised that might have an alternative meaning. This is the Daniel Meloso remix. Chunky. I'm going to leave you with a track by Artone, Back in the Days. It's a Dutchican Soul remix. I hope you've enjoyed the show today. I certainly have. I'll be back in a couple of weeks. Oh, actually, I might not be back in a couple of weeks. I think I might be in Ireland. Might be 4 weeks. But until then, take it easy.

0: I'm still just as much a fan of this music as I was back then. I mean, I love house music just like everyone else out there.
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Greetings, welcome to the Retro Forward Radio Show with me, your host, Al McKenzie. Summer's definitely here, so I'm going to be playing a lot of nice summer vibes tunes for the show. You can tell it's summer because I'm not translucent anymore, kind of off-white. Anyway, this is Wicked Games by Chris Isaac, the Trent Moller remix.

10,000 miles of craters. In fact, the Thames Canal, once believed by some to be the work of intelligent creatures, proved to be chains of craters. This bright Martian desert either escaped the devastation of meteorite bombardment or was smoothed by some powerful eroding.

That was a lead track from the new Brighton Findlay album, Everything Is Slow, which it certainly is at the moment on the show, because it's keep it nice and chilled. This is Simmer and Dandelion, Atomic Dub.

That is the interestingly titled Chaotic Shapes by Zen Baboon. Sounds like my dance moves at the Acid Baron's weekend a couple of weeks ago. Really wasn't something to behold. And this is new from Orofino. It's called Amsterdam.

like that a lot. It's by Jeh, J-E-H, called This Dub. And this is Devrocca with Ancient Relics. Something that's been said about me many occasions.

0: absolutely amazing. Frank Dublin there with Owl Dub. Great EP, if you like that kind of thing, obviously. And this is Black Stallion.
1: Ja Children, Dub Rhythm. It's a fast mix.

Minara by Tuarez there. And this is Dub Manza Sound System from Toki Dubwise. 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

That's Ice, loving that. That's the Dinga Dinga Dinga remix of Giuliano Sorgini, Oase Nella Gringla, I think. That was a bit of a mouthful. And this is one of my favourites, Macro Blanc, with something new called Bleak Sorrows.

lovely issue there. Herman Chinloy, Armageddon, Ward Up. And this is new by Joaquim Cornejo. It's called Balance the Pressure. It's a new remix from his old album. And it's Ace.

I like that. Yestagan Shay and Bulbul Tarang Song. And now something new by Mr. BC on Tiki Taki. It's called A Perfect Fit.

Miles Anders, Augmenta. And then we've come to the end of the show. Hope you enjoyed it. Been a bit of a laid back one today. Enjoy the rest of the weekend. Hopefully the sun will continue. Probably won't. But you know, we do live in the UK. I should be back in a couple of weeks. Hopefully you can join me then. I'm going to leave you with Chalanga and Rich Rally, the Kalu remix.

0: Love One BTN.
1: This one coming straight from out of the murder. This one coming straight from out of the murder. This one coming straight from out of the murder. 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

One world, one love, one ETN. 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

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From Drum Rattle Recordings. Here we go. I'll put the whole track list for the sets to, yeah, mine and my guests on my socials. So I'm stumbling. Can't mix and talk at the same time.

Mayer coming up as my guest. She'll be taking in the second hour, taking for a spin. Oh, Mayer, one half of Saki Dubs. Good, good friends. Got to do some shout outs. Shout out to Dark Phoenix, missing you. DJ MD, Magic Touch, of course. Alex, Saki Dubs.

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I like a peanut man and Wrigley's man and them little man, they see.

I'm going to be handing you over to our mayor, super talented producer, singer-songwriter, amazing DJ. Really happy that she agreed to come and join me. Hope you enjoy, and that's me done.

you went with me. You know me, I'm not to do with the sound system. The DJ come by himself. So we're using a sound system, you'd call with about 20 blokes. Box boys, selector, owner, and other DJs, you know what I mean? But now with drum and bass, you go to the place, somebody's got the promoter, got the place.

Welcome, welcome, welcome. This is a special show this month on 1BTN. It is my third year anniversary. 3 years, my 36th show. Wow. Time does fly when you're having fun. Anyway, no guest mix, all me, 2 hours, Woody, Jigsaw Music, playing tracks, some, I'd say majority I've played on this show over the last 12 months, but not all. So I hope you enjoy it, and I'll be back with you next month. That's no more chatting. Who wants chatting when you can listen to the wonderful music I can line up for you?

Hello everybody, my name is I Am Fire and you are listening to 1BTN. For the next hour you will be hearing tracks

extremely cute and vibey. I'll chat a bit more about that later. I'll be playing some tracks from some artists that will also be performing in the space. And I'm just gonna play some tunes that I like from some amazing artists. So yeah, keep it locked.

Lotic with Hunted. Before that was Rihanna with Pour It Up. Kunatic with Parabinya. And Current Mood Girl with Red in Bed. So for this show, it kind of feels like I'm curating my own Glastonbury Festival. If I could see all of the artists I'm playing today at one festival, that would blow my mind. And you may or may not know that Glastonbury have only got dudes doing the headline slots this year. They have their reasons or their excuses, whichever way you want to look at it. On Sunday night at Glastonbury, at the Sisterhood Space in Shangri-La, you can come and check out some live music. I'll be doing a set. Yes, Mel will be doing a set. And also, Yaya Bones and Bunty will be doing live sets. The next tracks you're going to hear are by Bunty, who is a Brighton-based artist, absolute legend. Bunty is the director of the Rose Hill venue in Brighton and also runs Rose Hill Records, who release I Am Fire. It's a thing now. I have a label, okay. Watch me now. I'll be playing a track that will be released from I Am Fire on June the 16th on Rose Hill Records very shortly. But before that, I'm going to play a couple of tracks from Bunty.

Ooh! Flexi Bill by Bunty, and before that was We Are the Animals, also by Bunty. One of my faves! Next up, I'm gonna play two tracks by Yaya Bones, who is also performing in the Sisterhood space on Sunday night at Glastonbury. The tracks I'm gonna play are Better Off Alone, which is a cover, and Tender Muscles, the remix by I Am Fire. I was very, very, very, very blessed to do a remix of Yaya Bones, who I'm a big fan of.

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I am reclaiming.

Me by I Am Fire, which is me. That tune drops on June the 16th, 2023, in case you're listening in the future, on Rose Hill Records. And on the same day it's released, which is Friday the 16th of June, I will be supporting Creepshow at the Attenborough Centre.

which was also my final project at university this year. I've been studying digital music and sound art at the University of Brighton for the past 3 years, and I'm going to graduate next month. Crazy town. Yeah, I'm going to wear the hat and the gown and all that, because you only get to do that once. Well, maybe you don't. Maybe you're a smarty pants.

Raven Lanay with Free Room. So joyous. So, we're nearly at the end of the show. This has been a Sisterhood special at the Sisterhood in Shangri-La at Glastonbury Festival 2023. You will find Bristol's Miskotique Collective, Queer Key Collective, The Sensory Alchemists, and Sister Selector, who are me, I am Fire, and my partner in crime, Yes Mel. Check out We Are The Sisterhood on Instagram. Sisterhood is spelt with an X instead of an E. Obviously. Also, don't forget, I'm supporting Creepshow. Feeling very, very blessed to say this. At the Attenborough Centre in Brighton on June the 16th. The track you can hear right now is Can You?

My last track is by one of my festival faves, Grace Jones. If you've never seen Grace Jones live, do yourself a favor. You don't want to live to regret never seeing Grace live. It is something else. My name is I Am Fire. Fire is spelt F-Y-A. You can find the links to all my things on iamfire.com.

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0: absolutely loving that. We're still trying to work out who he is.
1: Yeah, it's the promo scramble show brought to you by Excellent Behaviour here on 1BTN. Yeah, that's wicked. It's very cheeky, isn't it?
0: Yeah, cheeky's the word. It is Excellent Behaviour back again.
1: 2 months in a row, we've managed it. That must be some kind of record. Yeah, we're with you for the next 2 hours. We'll try not to go any slower than this.
0: Try.

like to review and just look back at what has happened. What has made this music so pervasive?

0: That didn't last long, did it? That immediate reversal on the contract we just signed for you all.
1: We're not going to slow it down, we promise. Then three records in, we slow it down. Excellent behaviour, that's what it is, isn't it?
0: I think that might be the definition. I think because of how good the music is, they'll let us off, but I won't let you off.
1: Yeah, basically, you've got to put up with our lying.
0: Yeah. Anyway, this is Sasha and Carl Cox on 1BTN.

0: So, as promised, we wouldn't take the tempo down too much, but that soon changed, didn't it?
1: It's a lesson in making peace with, you know, what you thought might happen versus what actually happened. We're here to sort of help you grow as people.
0: For those of you who are confused, this is Excellent Behaviour with me, Joey T, and him, Kelvin Andrews. Ha ha.

0: It's worth mentioning the name of some of the music. This is a on a little bit of a you're on a bit of a hip hop tip today.
1: Yeah, well, it's certainly not deliberately, but I'm feeling that. I thought when I first, cause these are things I've just heard recently, so I thought, hey, there's a boogie flavour there, there's a dub thing in there, but there's been a hip hop thing running through all the.
0: Yeah, I mean, I don't know if it's picking up on the mic, but he's got loads of like big gold chains on and things today that, you know.
1: It suits me, I think.
0: Yeah, I'm the tooth.
1: Yeah, I've got a tooth on my elbow. It's really cool. It's well hip hop.
0: Yeah, well hip hop.
1: Yeah, let's mention what it is really. Scrabro Electric is the name of the track, isn't it? Yeah.
0: Yeah, from the Vendetta Suite.
1: Yeah.
0: Good on Hell Yeah Recordings. Very, very good. And before that was My Lord with Perfect Crime. Also really cool, authentic sounding boogie stuff, but it's new on Periodica.
1: Sounding good indeed.
0: And in the background, from a 20 years, it might be 30 years, maybe 20 years, Massimilio Pagliari comp. This is Blowing Around. I don't think this is new, but it's just been re-released. And it's A.

0: We're just discussing the tax system. It's actually true. We were.
1: But we figured what might be more interesting is telling you what we've been playing.
0: Now let's talk about the tax system instead. Yeah.
1: Well, I was going to save that for the main event later on, but I think you're right. I think it's time to talk about the tax system.
0: I can't remember what we've been playing.
1: It's because the tax system's so important and exciting. This in the background is from New Fundido compilation. I think there's like 15 wicked edits from them and all their mates in New York. Well, cool. This is Alguem, the Milos Kaiser edit. But you just played Dimitri from Paris, Francois K thing.
0: Yeah, it's called Tudor Rhythm. I know it's been around for a while, but it's one of those records that really deserves to be played a lot.
1: Doesn't make it any less ace.
0: Yeah.
1: It's excellent behaviour on 1BTN, and I can't believe we've been here for 49 minutes and 15 seconds.
0: Actually, 17 seconds now.
1: Oh, yeah.

0: Deep in the throes of a discussion about geopolitical influence. and we realised that you were still listening to us. So we're sorry the music's been so crap. We're busy talking about the important stuff.
1: Yeah, we've kind of gone off on a really interesting jazzy trajectory, which I actually love, but we've probably upset the whole listening audience with it, but there you go.
0: You've upset me, but other than that, I think we're okay.
1: Continue as ever.
0: Yeah. In the background, this is called Soccer Trance. Who's this by?
1: Yeah, it's one of these Afro bot edit type things, which I think they've been around a while, but very interesting, very cool. Sounds great in the summer with that steel drums vibe, you know?
0: Yeah, I don't know if you know, but it is actually summer. You wouldn't know it, but it is. Hopefully you guys are getting away to some of the nice places over the festival season. As we're in Manchester. It's just as nice, I will say. Not just as nice.
1: It's rather nice.
0: It is quite nice. Anyway, Soccer Trance in the background. Axel Bowman before that. Excellent Behaviour. 40 minutes to go. Shut up.

0: This track is triggering a personal investigation into who Planet Patagon is. Because I'm having a hard time believing that's not Maurice Fulton.
1: It's like a Maurice Fulton tribute act. But they only play on Tuesdays or something.
0: Yeah, so that's tonight.
1: All right.
0: Yeah. Wicked. That's really good. Wesley's Disco Inferno. Wow, I'm well impressed. You've got to give me that.
1: I might do.
0: Yeah.

0: yes, you're all enjoying this, but what you're not seeing is the police have arrived and enforced us to stop playing slower and slower music. And they're here now and they don't look that best impressed. However, this track, Shark Drunk, by Palmskin Productions on the 30 Years of Free Range Volume 1 comp, seems to be appeasing them slightly.
1: Yeah, that's very, very good indeed, that is. Yeah, so we're racing away at 121 BPM now. I mean, no wonder the police have arrived.
0: They don't look happy.
1: Don't look happy.

0: We are actually coming to the end of the show, which is absolutely ridiculous. It so flies by. In the background, the Telomeres. The track's called No Phones in the Dance. And of course, that's Conrad Idiot on the mix. And it's pitched down quite a bit as well, so sounds good to me.
1: Yeah, superb. Love that. As soon as you saw it queued up, I was like, oh, that's good. We're meeting the Idiot quota for the month. We've got a thing going now. There's a big pile of records next to me that I bought from a record fair on Saturday, and there was a great moment when the organiser got on the microphone and said, hello everyone, thank you for coming, I hope you're enjoying the record fair. Just wanted to make an announcement, we found some cash. So if anybody's lost any cash, it's behind the bar. But once again, I'd like to repeat, we found some cash. There was this like comical pause, and then about 12 people just started sort of power walking to the bar. The girl who lost the cash was reunited with said cash. Yes. So, you know, it's a happy ending.
0: Even though it was ours.
1: Yeah, even though it was ours, but we
0: were happy.
1: We're philanthropic like that, you know, we're losing cash on purpose. It's been excellent behaviour. On 1BTN, we'll see you next month.
0: Take it easy.
1: See you in a bit.
0: Ciao.

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We're easing you gently. It's Saturday night. Sade, Mr. K. Gonna keep it chilled and then bring it up. This gorgeous sunny day in Brighton. Who's been out fighting fascists today?

We're deep into hour one of Late Night Bigness on 1BTN live from On Air in Brighton Bar. Are you there? Give us a shout.

We're getting deep into hour two of the Late Night Bigness here on 1BTM live in the on-air bar. It's busy, it's jumping, it's Saturday night, it's hot, sweaty. Let's get it on.

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We're heading into the last half hour, Late Night Bigness, live from On Air, live on 1BTN around the world. 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

Hi everyone, and welcome to the Paradise Social Radio Show on 1BTN. It's myself, Andy Pye, and Craig Christen. We'll be here for the next couple of hours playing some new and old music. Hope you enjoy the show.